0: 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It already feels different here.
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1: 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You have the week vacation with Parmalee. That would be awesome. So consider me to be tech for the vacation. 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

Tucker Wetmore is at Mohegan Sun Arena tomorrow night. I'm going to be making the trip. So if you want me to ask him anything, let me know. DM me Jessica on Air DJ, and he's coming up in

0: 7:40 tomorrow morning on 107 The Bull. That is your chance to win the Bull Beach House on the Cape. Be there in August for an entire week. And Andrea from Quincy, you will have the chance to meet Parmalee too.
1: Oh, that'd be amazing. Oh my gosh, that'd be like a dream come true.
0: Good luck.

Just the other night, Ella Lainley was able to meet one of the biggest Ella fellas. Yeah, Freddie from Germany, who's here watching the World Cup. And he only discovered her because of the radio, which makes me so happy. And she found out, yeah, brought him backstage and everything.

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0: 107th Bowl, and I think we can all agree, right, that the Tartan Army really should come back to Boston as much as possible because they literally brought life here. They were so much fun, and now I feel, like, depressed that they're gone.
1: Hey, girl.

0: just a few years ago, Riley Green was with us at 101.7 The Bulls Beach House on the Cape. And this summer, Parmalee is going to be with us. And your chance to enjoy that house for an entire week is tomorrow morning at 7:40. Good luck.
1: If you showed up, I wouldn't let you in.

Is it just me, or do you feel like June is absolutely flying by? I can't even believe tomorrow's Father's Day. Yeah, happy Father's Day going out to all the dads, including Jason Aldean. 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

Remember that Ella Lainley officially met her biggest Ella fella, Freddie from Germany, who went viral because he's here watching the World Cup and, you know, listening to the radio on all his rides, and he discovered Ella, and she ended up inviting him to her show. It's 101.

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1: Loving that one from Taylor Swift on 101.7 The Bull, Boston's Hit Country. Have a great rest of your night. That's going to do it for me, Jessica. I'll leave you with Ella Lainley and Morgan Wallen.

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It's a community. 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Hang with us till sunrise here on After Midnight with Granger Smith.

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Load up the cooler. Ignore that honey-do list. Yeah. What else we got here? Oh, yeah. Play some country music. Nice and loud, too.

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So what is your biggest fear? 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
1: Hey, Granger. Hey, man, this is Randy in South Carolina. Hey, just getting into work. Hey, listen to you every morning on my way in. And, hey, man, you're doing a heck of a job. Appreciate it, brother. Keep the tunes a-flowing, and, hey, we'll keep it going. That's what I'm talking about.
0: Buddy, I sure appreciate you, Randy. Thank you for calling.
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1: What is the biggest check you've ever written? I bet it's not as big as the one this guy tried to pass off to a Porsche dealership. Yeah, that's a true story. Earl Dibbles Jr. is about to tell you what went down in this dumb criminal story coming up next.

0: This is After Midnight with me, Granger Smith, on 101.7 The Bull. All right, looking for your phone call right now. My question is this. What is your biggest fear? Call me, 866-607-8383.
1: Yeah, Granger, on my way home. My biggest fear is being in an automobile accident and late.

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7: Hey, thanks for starting your Sunday here with me on After Midnight, y'all. I'm Granger Smith, your host. I've got some things that went down on this day in history I want to talk about coming up, plus some Nashville news with Ann Hudson. Those are recent stories from your favorite stars out there in Nashville. Hang tight for all of this early on a Sunday, late on a Saturday. We are After Midnight.

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Thanks for listening, Boston. Hey, thank you for starting your Sunday here with me on After Midnight. What woke you up so early this morning? 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My number's 866-607-8383.

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1: Hey, Granger, it's Amy from Colorado Springs, Colorado. I'm on my way to work this morning as a nurse. I have a busy 12-hour shift ahead of me. Hope everyone has a great day. Thank you for everything you do.
2: 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Thank you for calling.

0: 7, The Bull is Boston's home for commercial-free weekends and new hit country. Stick around. Ann Hudson is coming up with the latest buzz from Nashville. And give us a tease of what you got coming up.
1: Oh, no. Granger, we need to send some prayers up for Tyler Farr. I'll explain coming up in your Nashville news next.

for poor. Of course, that was back before the war. Yeah, your uncle and I made quite a pair, flying F-15s through hostile air. He went down, but they missed me by a hair. He'd always stop right there and say,

This is After Midnight with me, Granger Smith, on 101.7 The Bull. So what do you think is one bill you would just love to never have to pay again? Call me with that. My number's 866-607-8383.

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That's why we're bringing the music and the meaning. 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Thanks for being a part of the After Midnight family.

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It may still be Saturday night where you are. I thank you for being here. 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My number is 866-607-8383.

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1: 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Keep doing what you're doing.
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Thanks for listening, Boston. Early Sunday, welcome to it. How about we get the day going with some good news? I just happen to have some I'll share with you in two songs.

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Hey, what's got you awake this late on a Sunday? My number's 866-607-8383. 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
1: Ann Hudson is about to jump on and share some Nashville news with us. Ann, what do you have lined up?
2: 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I never like divorce news, but unfortunately there is some in the country world. 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

1017 The Bull is Boston's home for commercial-free weekends and new hit country. Do you just love the sound of a needle gliding through the grooves of a record? Well, you have today to thank for that. I'll tell you about that plus other things that went down on this day in history coming up in two songs.

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Thanks for listening, Boston. I love it when you're part of the show. Questions, comments, conversations, anything you'd like to start, well, call me up at 866-607-8383.

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1: Hey, Granger, my name is Cody. I'm calling from Tulsa, Oklahoma. Just calling to see how you are doing. Hope you're having a great night. Have a good one.
0: Appreciate you, Cody. Thank you for calling, brother.

0: 24/7, the Bull is Boston's home for commercial-free weekends and new hit country. Stick around. Ann Hudson is coming up with the latest buzz from Nashville. And give us a tease of what you got coming up.
1: Oh, no. Granger, we need to send some prayers up for Tyler Farr. I'll explain coming up in your Nashville news next.

It's After Midnight with me, Granger Smith, on 101.7 The Bull. Thanks for listening, Boston. It's officially the end of Sundays After Midnight, but I'm not finished if you don't want to be finished. We can continue this show over on Yee Yee Radio. 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

0: 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I'm Bobby Bones. It's the IR Country Top 30.
1: Portions of the following program were pre-recorded.

That was John Morgan. Your number 21 song this week with Kid Myself. We got a request now. As requested by Scott in West Virginia, here is Luke Combs, Fast Car.

Ella Langley and Morgan Wallen at number 19 with their song, I Can't Love You Anymore. We have a request as sent to us from Melissa in Boise, Idaho. She used the hashtag Country Top 30 to request this one. It's Boys Back Home from Dylan Marlowe and Dylan Scott. Yeah.

0: Luke Combs, Sleepless in a Hotel Room, at number 16 here on the countdown. We have Kip Moore in studio with us right now. I have this picture of you in my head, and you can tell me if it's not true, of you just like on a motorcycle, but you have a guitar on your back in different countries. Is that how you ride a motorcycle?
1: No. No, it's not.
0: Oh, dang.
1: No, it's not.
0: He's got a guitar on his back, and anytime he gets off, he just plays songs.
1: No, I haven't. But I did do a long trip to down to the bottom of Baja from L.A. with just a backpack with a couple buddies, and that was incredible.
0: But no guitar?
1: No guitar.
0: You just, like, pull over on the side of the road in the desert, and you just play
2: a little ditty.
1: No, yeah. I don't do that, Bobby. That doesn't happen.
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0: 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I think you're going to like her. Her name is Brittany Spencer. And we're jumping back into the top 15 songs. 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
0: And it is Brittany Spencer. She says this song is her rom-com dream song in hopes that it makes the world want to make out more. So here she is, Brittany Spencer, our Spotlight Artist of the Week, with the song Sober Thoughts here on the Country Top 30.

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6: Bobby, you're up.
0: Richard Gere. What do you know him from, Amy?
2: Pretty Woman.
0: Yeah, and he's in the agency now, too, as like a boss. But he's been famous for a long time. Pretty manly man. He also was married to Cindy Crawford for a long time.
7: Oh, yeah.
0: Richard Gere's middle name is Tiffany.
7: Huh.
2: Richard Tiffany Gere.
0: That dude had two ways to go.
7: Was he the gerbil guy?
0: Everybody was the gerbil guy when we were kids.
7: I feel like Richard Gere was the gerbil guy.
0: The rumor was, and this was, there were like 20 gerbil celebrities, that these different celebrities had to get gerbils removed from their butts. But I just think that was the funny thing you said about guys that were good looking to make you feel more.
7: Mm.
0: Like, oh, he's good looking, he's got everybody hot, but they had to get a gerbil out of his butt.
7: So he's not good looking anymore.
2: That helps y'all feel better about yourself.
7: I'm better than him.
0: The story's 100% fake. It is a notorious and persistent urban legend. And there's a lot of people, because I heard that a bunch. All New Kids on the Block, I heard.
7: Really?
0: It all wasn't gerbils. True, but all of them had to get gerbils taken out of their butts. But that's just what people said, like guys, to be like, no, they ain't good-looking girls. They had to get a gerbil taken out of their butt.
2: Hmm.
0: Yeah.
2: That's what y'all have to tell yourselves. I have never heard that.
0: Yeah.
6: Amy, you're up!
2: Butterflies can taste food with their feet, but to take this even further, there's some nutrients that they don't get from nectar and other things, so they land on a turtle and get sodium and other things from the turtle's tears.
0: Wow.
7: Huh.
0: That is,
2: isn't that crazy?
0: Some moths are so big and have like formations, they look like butterflies.
7: Oh, and they're not butterflies, yeah.
0: No, because Arkansas was playing a baseball game in the SC tournament, and they had a good luck moth, like a rally moth. It was as big as my hand, and it had little circles on it. And I was like, that ain't a moth. That's a butterfly. It was a moth. It was a massive moth.
2: Oh.
0: And then they freed it.
7: That's good.
0: Yeah. I bet it wasn't the same when they let it go, but they freed it. Oh, that's crazy. They have to land on a turtle.
2: Yeah, it's like, how do they figure that out? Like, oh, I'm lacking this mineral, so I'm going to land on a turtle's eyeball and
7: get salt.
2: Get some turtle tears.
0: I would assume millions of years. And then it just is genetically put into them.
7: Word of mouth.
2: Yeah.
0: Interesting.
7: Do you need salt? Do you need to land on a turtle?
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0: Luke Combs at number 13 here on the countdown this week.
1: All right, let's throw it back now to 2020. Here's Cole Swindell, Single Saturday Night.

0: George Burge and Luke Bryan at number 11 with their song Ride, Ride, Ride. Kip Moore is here in studio. Who is your favorite artist of all time?
1: I would say the most impactful was Tom Petty for me. That's the one that I laid on the on that hardwood floor in that little garage apartment that I was living in for so long in my mid to late 20s. And I just thought he was the master at saying the simple things in such a creative way. Him and Dylan were probably my two most impactful. Van Morrison would be my island record if I was stuck on an island.
0: Did you have music in your house growing up?
1: A lot. My mom played organ in the church and she taught piano lessons. My dad was just a lover of music, so he was always playing rock and roll. And then my mom was big on, like, she loved Redheaded Stranger, but she wanted to be Willie Nelson's piano player. And I would always say, Mom, you don't party enough for that gig. I don't think that's your gig.
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0: We'll talk to Kip Moore about settling down.
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0: Hey, everybody. Thanks for listening. There's a lot of things happening. You're with us. We really appreciate that. Our listener Pam in York, Maine is listening, and she has requested Sam Hunt, Outskirts. Pam, thank you for listening. So much.

0: Ella Langley, Choosing Texas at number 9 here on the countdown. Kip Moore has been in studio hanging out with us all day. Kip, you mentioned to us a while back that you never bought a house because you were always on the road. Did you finally settle down and buy a house?
1: I did. I built a home that I always wanted to build. Once again, it goes back to my dad.
2: You built it yourself?
1: No, I did not do that.
2: Okay. Well, I have to clarify with him because I
3: agree.
2: Mean,
3: I'm glad you asked because I thought he had built like some Aztec hut in a field somewhere.
1: No, I give props to Michael Kahn for that. I always wanted to live on the marsh, and maybe it goes back to my dad. I can remember he'd take us flats fishing, and we would drive through the channels, and we'd see the houses, just the little fish shacks on stilts in Keaton Beach. When you're going out, just the super like little one story houses, and you're like, one day, that's how I want to live. The dude died before I can make it happen. And it makes me so mad sometimes because I would tell myself in my head, I'm going to figure out a way to make that happen. Even as a kid, I was like, I'm going to figure out a way to make that happen because he worked so hard. The guy put in 70 hours a week my whole, you know, life as a kid. You know, it was crazy watching how hard he worked. So then I built a house on the marsh and on the East Coast. But as far as the rest of my life, man, I live really, really, really simple. And that'll pay off for me when I walk away from this thing.
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0: Jumping right into number 8 on the countdown, it's Tucker Wetmore. This song is a former number 1 song. It is called Brunette here on the Country Top 30.
7: Lord,

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1: We got another request now. Jason is listening in Kentucky, and he's asking for Jelly Roll and Lainey Wilson, Save Me. So here you go, Jason. Some

0: Corey Kent and Co. Wetzel at number 7 with Rocky Mountain Low. We have Kip Moore in studio with us. How did your parents feel about you pursuing a career in music?
1: My household was very intimidating. And not to break down family dynamics, but like I get along with my siblings great. Like, we're great. It was a talented household, but it wasn't a, you weren't going to get a pat on the back. And you weren't going to for sure get a pat on the back if it wasn't good. Whatever it was, it just wasn't going to happen that way. There was no third place trophies. There wasn't, oh, you're doing good. Keep it up kind of thing, you know. And there was a lot more joking, almost making fun of whatever was kind of somebody was doing. And that's the way they show love, you know. But like my older brother, who I looked up to both my brothers so much, but my older brother was a really good guitar player. And I was such a sponge of all the records. He was playing all the Nirvana records and Pearl Jam. And then he was, you know, playing blues records. And then he was playing Paul Simon and playing, you know, all these people. And he's probably one of the main reasons I'm doing what I'm doing, because I looked up to him so much. But he didn't know that.
0: All right, you guys, check out the record. It is out. It is the lovely, the talented, the tan, the boot wearing. I don't even know what kind of boots they are, but they do look good.
1: Yeah.
0: You wear cologne?
1: What, we're cologne?
0: Cologne. Do you wear cologne? Yeah. Me either. Yeah. That's
2: you don't have to.
0: Yeah, we don't wear, you know, we just do our natural stuff.
1: Yeah.
0: All right. There he is. Kip Moore, everybody.
1: I appreciate it. Thank you.
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0: Okay, so Taylor Swift officially jumped back into country music with this song, which was made for the Toy Story 5 movie. It just hit theaters this week. Our Almost Made It song of the week is from Taylor Swift. It is I Knew It, I Knew You.

0: Megan Maroney, Beautiful Things at number 6 here on the countdown. Okay, let's play a game. Let's play What Year Was It?
1: What year, what year, what year, what year was it? What year, what year, what year, what year, what year was it?
0: Okay, all these things happen in the same year. SpongeBob debuted on Nickelodeon. The series finale of The Nanny aired. And the Blair Witch Project hit theaters. What year did all that happen? SpongeBob starts. Nanny ends. The Blair Witch hits theaters. What year was it? Think about it. The answer is 1999. Also from that year, here's Tim McGraw, Something Like That.

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1: We got a request now from Carrie listening in Arizona. She wants to hear Tyler Hubbard's 5'9". Jag May.

0: Tyler Hubbard, 5'9", by request. Glad everybody's here. We're going to go to the number 4 song now. It's from Jordan Davis. He will be featured on the 2026 CMA Fest TV special, presented by SoFi. Lots of other folks too. Bailey Zimmerman, Blake Shelton. Watch it Thursday on ABC at 8, 7 Central. Here is Jordan Davis at 4 with Turn This Truck Around.
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0: Thank you guys for hanging out. Top 3 now, and we'll get into that number 3 song. It's Jason Aldean with Don't Tell on Me on the Country Top 30.

Darius Rucker, Wagon Wheel, by request here on the Country Top 30. Okay, we're going to the number two song. It is from Josh Ross. This song is called Hate How You Look. Josh Ross at number two on the Country Top 30.

0: Moving on. That is Josh Ross at number 2. Hate How You Look here on the countdown.
1: It's time for the good news.
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3: Tell me something good.
0: Bus driver's a hero. His name's Ken. He pulled his bus over when he saw smoke at an intersection right near downtown. Pulls it over, gets out, grabs the fire extinguisher that's right by where the driver is, goes over to the car that is starting to be on fire and starts spraying the car. He starts telling everybody, okay, back away. He then gets into the unresponsive driver. The car doors would not open, so he takes the fire extinguisher and busts through the window to get into the car. Emergency crews just arrived. Ken, who has worked there for a decade, returned back because he was also teaching people on the bus how to be a bus driver. How about that? You're teaching them? By the way, they probably think it's set up.
4: They think it's a drill.
5: Yeah, for sure. Yeah.
0: Ken has set this up to show us how to be a hero. But no, he stopped, and all the bus rescue is on camera. All the rescue from the bus. But the people got there in time to save the guy. But they say the car could have burned, and he could have been in the car burning had...
4: Oh, my gosh.
0: Ken... Not with the fire extinguisher, not been there.
6: Wow.
4: Speaking of teaching things and fire, I saw this guy teaching a bunch of young kids how to pump gas. Mm-hmm. And he asked them, if your pump catches fire while it's in the car, what do you do?
0: Finish up.
6: No.
4: Because I would do, I instinctually would do what you're not supposed to do.
0: Okay, let me think. If it's in my car. And it catches fire.
4: Yes.
0: What do I do?
4: Yep.
6: I know the answer.
0: Okay, let me think here. Run?
6: After all that.
0: I run. I tell everybody, get away, and I run inside and get
4: I guess I just know what not to do. And Eddie, you can say what to do. Okay. Because I would try to take it out to be like, because I don't want my car to blow up, right?
0: Oh, I never thought about that because I don't want my hand to get burned.
6: Yeah.
4: True.
0: I would just make sure everybody gets away.
4: Yes. And that's what you do. Okay. Just, well... Go away. Don't, if you pull it out, then the fire goes everywhere because the gas is still coming out of the thing and then you cause the fire to spread. And I was like, oh, interesting. I did not know that.
0: Huh.
4: I never even knew those little thingies could catch fire.
6: Oh, yeah, they do.
4: I mean, I know you're not supposed to smoke a cigarette.
0: I think it's very, very, very, very, very rare.
6: It happened to my wife.
4: Wait, what?
6: So she was with her friend, and it was wintertime, and they both had coats on, you know, like wool coats or whatever. And when they switched to, like, she's like, here, take over, I'm going to go inside. When they switched the static, like, they, like, shocked each other, and that spark caused the whole thing to flame up. And so there were flames coming out of the tank. And so what they had to do was Yes, true story. The convenience store guy, there's an emergency shutoff somewhere, like a button.
0: Yeah.
6: You ever seen that sign?
0: I've seen it.
6: You got to hit that sign, that button, and that shuts off all the gas.
0: It's at it's at the pumps, right? Somewhere?
6: I don't know.
4: I think it is because I'm now recalling this part of the video because what stuck with me most was don't pull the thing out of the tank. But he did say there's an emergency stop button and that's what you go press.
6: That's it.
0: That happened.
6: True story. It's crazy.
0: Static.
6: So now, so what you have to do is you touch any kind of metal, like your car, when you get out of the car. That way you discharge your static from whatever you're carrying.
0: Well, the handles have rubber on them now too a lot. Is that why?
6: Yes. Well, no, they touched each other. It was just
4: and
6: like
4: not
6: their
4: many
6: hands.
4: People are doing that. Like not many people are. There's not two hands on.
6: Like swapping. Yeah, right.
0: That's wild. That's wild. The flames were coming. Was the car messed up?
6: No, because they shut off the valve. And as like Amy said, as long as the pump's still in the car, that fire's not going to go in your car to blow it up. It's kind of going on the vapors outside of it.
0: Well, shout out to Ken Johnson, by the way.
6: Out, Ken.
0: That's from People Magazine. I got that story. That's what it's all about.
1: That was Tell Me Something Good.
0: Okay, we got one song left. Any guesses as to who holds the number one spot? We will do that when we come back.
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0: Ella Langley recently teamed up with Noise Fragrance to create her very own scent. She celebrated by hitting up Ulta Beauty with a bunch of fans, and then she was behind the counter, and congratulations to her for that and for this. At number one this week, it's Ella Langley and Be Her on the Country Top 30.

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1: 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Check it out. 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

Oklahoma. She hosted a big Team Germany fan and went to the zoo. The zoo reels, check them out on her Insta story. Looks like she made some friends with giraffes, elephants. 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Here's Ella. Just when I-

listening on our free iHeartRadio app, hop on there because in just about 10 minutes, you've got another shot to talk back for our Bull Beach house. The winner will be picked tomorrow and revealed at 3:20. Oh, no.

Having the bull, Morgan Wallen teasing that unreleased song up on his social again. Looks like it's coming soon because there's a pre-save link in his bio. So maybe by end of the week, fingers crossed.

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Megan Maroney, 101.7 The Bull, who's starting tomorrow. Anytime you hear Megan, you're going to have a chance to talk back for tickets to see her in just a couple weeks at The Garden. She drank.

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I just love reading all these love letters to Scotland and the Tartan Army. Team Scotland's moved on, so they have too. But if you haven't seen what the Red Sox posted, check it out.

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We're still giving you chances to win $2,500 to celebrate America's 250th. 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

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It does look like Ello is teasing some more dates for the fall. 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
1: Horns up, Boston.

I mean, it was only a matter of time until this happened. Ella Langley announcing more tour dates or hinting at other cities. But the cities that she announced only have stadiums in them. Like Athens, Georgia, Knoxville, Tennessee. Didn't see Foxborough on there. But you think it's going to happen eventually? It's got it, right? Here's Ella now with Morgan on the

0: You know, Jelly Roll right there is actually in New England this weekend. Made a trip up to New Hampshire for tonight's show up there. We're trying to get you on a trip to our Bull Beach House down the Cape. Throw us on the iHeart app if you're not listening there, because that's how you're going to win next.
1: They say the holy water's watered down, and this town's lost

does do it. Trying to get you to our Bull Beach House right now for an entire week in August. Just got to hit me with the talkback mic on the iHeartRadio app. Super easy to do. Literally two clicks of the button and you can be literally handed the keys to your own beach house. But you got to send me a talkback right now. Good luck.

Such a missed opportunity with Stella Lefty right there, a song called Boston. Imagine all of the Scotland visitors singing that song during the match or something like that, or just anywhere where they're partying over the weekend. Would have been electric. It's

So today's your last chance to qualify. So let's make it happen. A couple more chances to get you into our Bull Beach House because we pull a winner like tonight at 7:40. And then I call him tomorrow. So let me be the one to call you and tell you won the beach house, but you got to enter on the iHeart app a little after 3 o'clock, all right?

More than a year later, and that one's still a banger. Morgan Wallen with Tate McRae on 101.7 The Bull. And we finally might be getting new music from Morgan. He added a pre-save link on his IG bio, which means new songs are on the way, I would imagine, right? Come on.

So Kelsey Ballerini right there has got a new song on the way with a kind of unlikely, but like not really collab, because he's got songs with like a ton of other country artists. Any guesses? We'll talk next on The Bull.

Such an iconic collab from Ella Langley and Morgan Wallen on 101.7 The Bull. Speaking of, Kelsea Ballerini's teaming up with what might as well just be like the country artist DJ, because Marshmello and her got a song on the way. She's been teasing that one on TikTok. But he's got music with everyone. Kane Brown, Jelly Rolls, crazy. He's getting all the Avengers together.

Megan Maroney right there this week on 101.7 The Bull. What could that even mean? Find out tomorrow morning. Bobby Bones will hook you up with more details, and you're not going to want to miss out on it.

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Let's roll through another weekend commercial free on Boston's Hit Country. What up? I'm Brandon Clay on 101.7 The Bull. Happy Father's Day. Shout out to all the dads. And happy first day of summer, too. Yeah, that's already here, too.

Already seen so many people at the Cape this summer. I haven't even been yet. If that's the case for you, we're going to get you down there at our Bull Beach House. Just throw us on the iHeartRadio app because entries are closing tonight. So you got to get your name in the hat at 3:40 is when we're going to do it next. Love.

No, but like the literal amount of FOMO I get just scrolling on TikTok from all these concerts that aren't going to be in New England. Okay, we got a lot of them. It's just Luke Combs right here and like Morgan Wallen. We get like literally everyone else, including one that's happening at the Garden that we might have your shot at tickets for here on 101.7 The Bull.

officially the summertime. I know you would have imagined it had been started by now, but today, first day of summer, Father's Day, too. And we're celebrating commercial free for you the rest of your afternoon on Boston's Hit Country. So let me know what you want. Got a couple people requesting this one for Dad.

So picture this. You're on the beach down the Cape hanging out with those guys right there, Parma Lee. They just play you an exclusive concert. It's a literal party. Our Bull Beach House. We're trying to make it happen. You've only got three more chances to qualify. So lock in. 340 is your next shot on the iHeart app, all right?

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0: So a lot of people thinking Ella Langley right there teaming up with Morgan Wallen has a lot bigger shows lined up, teasing some certain cities that only have stadiums in them, like Athens, Georgia, Knoxville, Tennessee, where the football team plays. I think it's going to happen.
1: This is perfect. Come kiss me.

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right, coming up this hour, trying to get you into our Bull Beach House at 3:40. 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

Robin the Bull brings you the exclusive access to all your favorite artists, including Russell Dickerson right there, who we just played. Still such a banger song. And he talked with Bobby Bones on how important that song is to Russell. 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

right, ready to do it? Our full beach house, all yours. Come and get it. I'm trying to hand you the keys right now on the iHeartRadio app via the talkback mic. It's that little red button. I'm telling you, you're literally two clicks away from winning you and whoever you want to pull up with a free vacation on the Cape. So what are you waiting for? Go do it. Yeah.

I'm Brandon Clay. Have a great rest of your weekend. We'll talk tomorrow. Until then, you've only got two more chances to win our Bull Beach house. So listen in, 5:40 for your cue, and then 7:40 is your last, literal last shot. The biggest thing we give away on the radio every year, and I want it to be you. So throw us on the iHeart app, because that's how you're going to make it happen, all right? See ya. Just when I-

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1: I have a feeling that you still need that getaway on the Cape. And this is so great because 101.7 The Bulls Beach House on the Cape is steps from the water. It's the same one where Riley Green was at a few summers ago. Your chance to be there with Parmalee is coming up at 5:40.

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1: Hi, Jessica. 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Please. I want to bring my family.
0: Okay, she's in the running to win. One of your last chances is coming up at 5:40 on 101.7 The Bowl. 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

0: from the bowl, that's when I'll open the talkback ticket window with your chance to win the beach house on the Cape for an entire week and meet Parmalee. 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

1017 The Bull, Boston's Hit Country. How are you? It's Steve Kelly. One more chance at the Bull Beach House on the Cape. I'll tell you all about it coming up in not less than 10 minutes on The Bull.

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1: 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It's Steve. Imagine this, a week on the Cape in the Bull Beach House, and we're picking up the tab. And you get the chance to hang out with Parmalee while you're there. I mean, how cool is that? Talk about the vacation of a lifetime. 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

0: A very late in the day, happy Father's Day. If you're a dad, if you're a mom doing double duty, you deserve the credit as well. Teddy Swims on the way by request. 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

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I'm Steve Kelly. Megan Maroney on the way after Josh Ross. It's